0: Rádio Matosinhos Online, uma rádio com alma.
1: Okay, hi everybody, this is your girl Boosie. Yeah, I'm here to sing for you. I'm here to tell you exactly where I'm at right now. So yeah, enjoy my music.

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So this is my second single from the album Rebirth. That is going to be my last album. And it's featuring Moby Dixon. And it's Love Me Right.

siqibile ke leya. Sonke bese ngekho show ba iyaphela okanye iyaqhubekeka, but we all understood ba iyaphela ngoku apha. It's too much. So the next song I'm about to do. Okay guys, wait, which song are we doing? Cuz I said earlier we're doing Love Me Right, Superman. Rejoice, and then Sivalengo, Get Over It. Okay, cool. Just checking if we're still on the same page, you know. I had to quickly run to the car and make sure that everything is fine. So, the next song is Superman. Yeah, y'all know. It's a beautiful song. So, Langulu Superman, I'm just on some... when it all happened, I remember how Unati had the song on his phone. It was amazing. So creating the song was just an amazing experience, and performing it is even more amazing experience. So I hope you enjoy this. And I'm just gonna make it, take it nice and slow. Hey guys, don't just close them now. This is Lunga, please. Baba ndabandi banditi nizawubhala phanga esingesi.

The reprise of promise is here. Fresh with broken haze, atop the shadow mountain, burns the fire of better days.

that mama, she got it sticking in the cameraman. Oh, we could have some. And he's up there. What's that? Hawaiian noises. He's

that mama, she got it sticking in the cameraman. Oh, we could have some. And he's up there. What's that? Hawaiian noises. He's banging on the bundles like a

0: Suryani. I'm 17 years old. I'm from Indonesia.
1: Bravo!
2: Putri, is this your first time in America?
0: This is my very first time. I'm so excited. I love all the things in here.
2: What is your talent?
0: I am a singer.
2: How long you been singing?
0: Maybe since I was born.
2: And what is your dream?
0: My dream is being the biggest diva in the world, like Whitney Houston, and win a Grammy Award.
2: Oh, wow! Yes! Are you going to school now?
0: Yes, I'm in high school, but I hope that I can get in Juilliard College of Music for my college program.
2: YAET, have you always wanted to come here?
0: I hope that I can win America's Got Talent so I can reach my dream.
2: Okay, we're so happy that you're here and excited. We want to see you.
0: Thank you so much.
3: She's so sweet.
0: So cute.
3: Yeah.
4: Does that mic feel like it's a good spot for you? Cool. And the key's good?
0: Yes.
4: Okay, cool. Have fun.

0: This is Simon. This is Simon.
1: Yeah.
0: Yeah. Her voice is amazing.
1: Yes.
0: And you have father.
1: Yes, I'm father.
0: Very nice to meet you.
1: Yes, nice to meet you.
0: Does Petrie have a second song?
1: Yeah.
0: Yeah.
1: You want to sing for Pokemon?
2: Yeah.
1: Yeah. So you want to sing it for you? Yes, thank you.
3: What did you want?
4: Well,
3: another song? You didn't like that one?
4: I just said to Petrie, I like her voice so much.
5: Thank
4: I want
5: you so
4: her
5: much,
4: to
5: Simon.
4: Sing a second song, please.
5: The song is special for you, Simon.
4: Well, thank you.

was away. We had something going, and to my dismay, attention to me seemed to drift, though I didn't.

0: Do you want to hustle?
1: Free. That's right. Rock.
0: Do you want to salsa?
1: Free. That's right. Rock.
0: Do you want to hustle?
1: Free.

0: ask how that ended.
1: How do you feel about it?
0: You know, when you lived as long as I have, you meet a lot of people. And for every wonderful, beautiful, gorgeous woman in the world, well, there is somebody who is tired of being with her. ¿Qué es, María? ¿Qué, Juan? Nos vemos.
1: Cuídate. Okay. Chao. Cheers, brother.
0: Cheers, brother.

0: So what are you doing back?
1: Well, I sat back and thought about the things we used to do. It really meant a lot to me. You mean a lot to me.
0: I really mean that much to you?
1: Girl, you know it's true.